your heart is broken. Sitting around moping, moping, moping, crying, crying. You say you even think about dying. What if you do anything, man? Baby, baby, baby.

There's no stopping us right now. And there's no stopping us right now. There's no stopping

0: 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Compartimos tus sueños. Tus sueños.
1: 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Everybody's looking for something.
2: The message is perfectly simple. 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Don't ever stray too far. And don't disappear. No, don't disappear.

curtain down on this. Lower the curtain down on life. I got no time for private consultation under the Milky Way tonight. Wish I knew what you were.

If I had a box just for wishes and dreams that had never come true, the box would be empty except for the memory of how they were answered by you. But there never seems to be enough time to do the things you want to do once you find them.

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We've got tonight. Who needs tomorrow? We've got tonight, babe. Why don't you stay?

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1: para evocar recuerdos. Cheers to the wish you were here, but you're not, 'cause the drinks bring back all the memories.

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1: Take me now, baby, as I am. 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

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Can't get no satisfaction from facts.

If you had one shot, one opportunity to seize everything you ever wanted in one moment, would you capture it?